make the most of all the sadness. You'll be a bitch because you care. You try to hit me just to hurt me, then you leave me feeling dirty 'cause you can't understand.

Thank you. Thank you very much. Cheers. Okay, so this next song was, the record I had was by Rambling Jack Elliott, son of T.S. It was like this.

This song right here is something brand new for y'all. It's called Unbreakable. And I want y'all to listen.

But right now, I'm gonna have to go back to another joint that we all know and love. Like this.

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And the big bosom lady with a Dutch accent who tried to change my point of view.

0: 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Wow. 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
0: Okay, we're gonna play I Can Read My Girl off the first record because we love it.

good, and when he loves me so right, he loves me by the evening candlelight. And when the sun rises in the morning, whoa, he gets me storming, hey!

continent of Atlantis was an island which lay before the great flood in the area we now call the Atlantic Ocean. So great an area of land that from her western shores those beautiful sailors journeyed to the south and the North Americas with ease in their ships with painted sails. To the east, Africa was her neighbor, across a short strait of sea miles. The great Egyptian age is but a remnant of the Atlantean culture. The antediluvian kings colonized the world. All the gods who play in the mythological dramas, in all legends from all lands, were from fair Atlantis. Knowing her fate, Atlantis sent out ships to all corners of the earth. On board were the 12. The poet, the physician, the farmer, the scientist, the magician, and the other so-called gods of our legends, though gods they were. And as the elders of our time choose to remain blind, let us rejoice and let us sing and dance and ring in the new. Hail Atlantis!

All the gods who play in the mythological dramas, in all legends from all lands, where from fair Atlantis. Knowing her fate, Atlantis sent her children.